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What does it mean to live the good life? We all have some kind of definition, a perception of what that is, what it was, should or could be. Some call it living on easy street, the fast lane, a life abound with material pleasures, comforts, liberties, luxuries. Others may say it's living with high morale, in unity with laws governed by a faith, culture, or belief. Or one could say it's all about striving for situations presented with no worries, in a state of carefree. So if you found yourself living in what you call a good life, what would your perception, your definition be?

0: get where we are today, it took a hell of a lot of confidence and faith in the future.
1: There shouldn't be a thing about that. I think we're all in the same business. That is getting to the public with things that we believe.
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3: Doctor Chili Mace. In your world, infant. In quick. Senga. Kiawa. In quick, Aoyak. In Timist. Aso Kitlaya. Tochin in med in chok ni noklamati nigmati nik ilamik ni tlakokoya in yowal nepantli in tlimisli ni chok nik notlamati nigmati nehuan tochin nehuan medzli.

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So it's the front that you present to the world while you're expressing what's behind it.

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1: here.
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You just did it. Now in the mix with DJ Farmer's Market. Jeff Garland's gonna get a nice gift certificate to Whole Foods. Come on.

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1: Rica than London City Warlord. Killer P, Blue Steel, Ira, Machine Gun Fire, Long Range, Armor. I want the sound boom.
2: Rally round that. Any boy, this the army, I get slapped. Killer man, me nah chat. Long range, Ira, him off the map. Where we tell them, rally round this, don't rally round that. Any boy, this the army, I get slapped. Killer man, me off the mark. 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Any one of them, this me, brother, can't on eek. Gunshot, I beat all off for 1 week. 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
0: This is the hottest house. 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

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Keep moving forward, into the water I start to run. 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